0: Megan Trainor and Shimmer on Hot 96.7. I'm Tanya Hayes. Thanks for spending this Tuesday with me. 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And I'll tell you what, I was just there the other day, and I bought so much cheese. 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But for me, it's all about the cheese. You know that. 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

0: The Chainsmokers on Hot 96.7. It's Closer. I'm Tanya Hayes. Thanks for being here with me. And make sure you stick around because just after 8 o'clock, I have your next keyword for the 5-day flyaway. 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

0: Hi, 96.7, I'm Tanya Hayes. Thanks for joining me here on this Tuesday night. And it is National Rotisserie Chicken Day. Man, there's just something about a rotisserie chicken. And did you hear that you can now take an entire rotisserie chicken on an airplane? Yeah, that goes right through TSA as your carry-on if you need it to. So I think I'm going to put a rotisserie chicken in my bag the next time I fly. That's my plan. Got hit music coming up. That is also my plan. And a look at the WSAW First Alert Forecast next on Hot 96.7.
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12: Mostly clear skies expected for this Tuesday night as temperatures are slow to fall going into the evening back into the 70s. Eventually overnight, mainly clear skies, some patchy fog possible. Overnight lows near 49. Mostly sunny skies continue on Wednesday, warmer and almost summer-like, highs near 84. And small chances for an isolated shower storm late in the day Thursday, highs then 85. From the WSAW News Channel 7 studio, I'm First Alert meteorologist Chad Franzen.

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1: 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I'm going to get you hit music, this one from Sienna Spyro. It's Die on This Hill. It's hit music now on Hot 96.7.

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I'm Tanya Hayes. 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If you want a chance at the five-day flyaway to Cancun with Apple Vacations and Hot 96.7, here's Conan Gray. Yes, sir.

0: House Tour. It's Sabrina Carpenter on Hot 96.7. I'm Tanya Hayes, and you still have time to text the keyword now to 715-345-0967. 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You've only got a little bit of time, but you do still have time to text it in for your chance at that trip to Cancun. 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

Mostly clear skies expected for this Tuesday night as temperatures are slow to fall going into the evening back into the 70s. Eventually overnight, mainly clear skies, some patchy fog possible. Overnight lows near 49. Mostly sunny skies continue on Wednesday, warmer and almost summer-like, highs near 84. And small chances for an isolated shower storm late in the day Thursday, highs end 85. From the WSAW News Channel 7 studio, I'm First Alert meteorologist Chad Franzen.

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1: They say the holy water's watered down, and this town's lost its faith. Our colors will fade,

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I'm Tanya Hayes. 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

Zara Larsson, Midnight Sun on Hot 96.7. I'm Tanya Hayes. Definitely have never seen the Midnight Sun, although I have a friend in Alaska that keeps telling me I should visit. I don't know. Here's Noah Kahan on Hot 96.7.

0: Zara Larsson, Lush Life on Hot 96.7. I'm Tanya Hayes, and if you haven't heard, Serena Williams has accepted a wild card invitation to play doubles in next week's HSBC Championships at the Queen's Club in London. Yes, the 44-year-old tennis legend is going to be back on the court, and rumor has it she might actually play Wimbledon again this year. So, guess we'll just have to wait and see what happens. Got hit music coming up, and a look at the WSAW First Alert Forecast next on Hot 96.7.
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Never thought that you was like this. I took the tag off a major prices. I just spent a half a meal on a chandelier. Now you trying to cut me off like a light switch. Trying to stay in Ali. Saying that you need some time to breathe. Thinking that I'm sleeping on the

Mostly clear skies expected for this Tuesday night as temperatures are slow to fall going into the evening back into the 70s. Eventually overnight, mainly clear skies, some patchy fog possible. Overnight lows near 49. Mostly sunny skies continue on Wednesday, warmer and almost summer-like, highs near 84. And small chances for an isolated shower storm late in the day Thursday, highs then 85. From the WSAW News Channel 7 studio, I'm First Alert meteorologist Chad Franzen.

Hot 96.7, Gracie Abrams, that's so true. And apparently, Ariana Grande was very professional while working on her latest movie with Robert De Niro. He actually said so. Here she is now on Hot 96.7.

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1: Me not working hard. Yeah, right, picture that with a Kodak. Or better yet, go to Times Square, take a picture of me with a Kodak. Took my life from negative to positive, I just want y'all to know that. And tonight

Kalani, it's Folded on Hot 96.7. Ooh, that reminds me, I got laundry to do today. Oh, being an adult, right? How about some Chapel Roan? This one is Pink Pony Club on Hot 96.7.

What do you mean, Justin Bieber on Hot 96.7? I'm Tanya Hayes. I cannot believe we are already into June, but that means this Wednesday night, Wausau Events invites you to another summer of music. The 2026 Concerts on the Square start Wednesday night, 6 p.m. Make sure you stop by and say hi, because I'm going to be hanging there this Wednesday with Hot 96.7.

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0: 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That's right, Corey with a K is going to have a Pet of the Week for Wet Nose Wednesday with the Collar Club in Wisconsin Rapids. 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

Mostly clear skies expected for this Tuesday night as temperatures are slow to fall going into the evening back into the 70s. Eventually overnight, mainly clear skies, some patchy fog possible. Overnight lows near 49. Mostly sunny skies continue on Wednesday, warmer and almost summer-like, highs near 84. And small chances for an isolated shower storm late in the day Thursday, highs then 85. From the WSAW News Channel 7 studio, I'm First Alert meteorologist Chad Franzen.

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That maybe...

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It just teaches the heart how

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I'm Tanya Hayes. Whenever I hear click clack, I think about my tongs and firing up the grill. I'm hoping it'll be nice this week so I can do that at least once or twice. Right now, here's The Weeknd. It's Starboy on Hot 96.7.

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I'm Tanya Hayes with a reminder that you still have a chance right now to go to hot96.7fm.com and sign up for an online bonus chance to qualify for the 5-day flyaway to Cancun with Apple Vacations and Hot 96.7. 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
7: Wisconsin weather. Mostly clear skies expected for this Tuesday night as temperatures are slow to fall going into the evening back into the 70s. Eventually overnight, mainly clear skies, some patchy fog possible. Overnight lows near 49. Mostly sunny skies continue on Wednesday, warmer and almost summer-like, highs near 84. And small chances for an isolated shower storm late in the day Thursday, highs then 85. From the WSAW News Channel 7 studio, I'm First Alert meteorologist Chad Franzen.

Harry Styles, American Girls on Hot 96.7. I'm Tanya Hayes. I'm going to get out of here, but don't worry. I'll be back tomorrow night to play hit music for you. Corey with the K will wake you up tomorrow morning. Then you'll get T-Rav in the afternoon, and I'll be here from 7 to midnight right here on Hot 96.7.

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6: Mostly clear and a quiet start across central Wisconsin on this Wednesday morning. Temperatures started out today in the 40s, warming up quickly going into the afternoon. Sun, fabulous weather today. Highs today near 84. Tonight, partly cloudy, staying milder. Overnight lows near 60. Partly sunny Thursday, a bit breezy in the afternoon with a chance for a nighttime storm. Highs are 85. From the WSAW News Channel 7 studio, I'm First Alert Meteorologist Chad Franzen.

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4: Mostly clear and a quiet start across central Wisconsin on this Wednesday morning. Temperatures started out today in the 40s, warming up quickly going into the afternoon. Sun, fabulous weather today. High today near 84. Tonight, partly cloudy, staying milder. Overnight lows near 60. Partly sunny Thursday, a bit breezy in the afternoon with a chance for a nighttime storm. Highs are 85. Above the WSAW News Channel 7 studio, on First Alert, meteorologist Chad Franzen.

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Mostly clear and a quiet start across central Wisconsin on this Wednesday morning. Temperatures starting out today in the 40s, warming up quickly going into the afternoon. Sun, fabulous weather today. Highs today near 84. Tonight, partly cloudy, staying milder. Overnight lows near 60. Partly sunny Thursday, a bit breezy in the afternoon with a chance for a nighttime storm. Highs near 85. Above the WSAW News Channel 7 studio, I'm First Alert Meteorologist.

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Mostly clear and a quiet start across central Wisconsin on this Wednesday morning. Temperatures starting out today in the 40s, warming up quickly going into the afternoon. Sun, fabulous weather today. High today near 84. Tonight, partly cloudy, staying milder. Overnight lows near 60. Partly sunny Thursday, a bit breezy in the afternoon with a chance for a nighttime storm. Highs are 85. From the WSJW News Channel 7 studio, I'm First Alert Meteorologist Chad Franzen.

I got drive, I don't need a car. 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I'm doing things they ain't seen before. 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Fall off what? I ain't seen the horse. Called your bluff for the sight of source. 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
7: Mostly clear and a quiet start across central Wisconsin on this Wednesday morning. Temperatures started out today in the 40s, warming up quickly going into the afternoon. Sun, fabulous weather today. Highs today near 84. Tonight, partly cloudy, staying milder. Overnight lows near 60. Partly sunny Thursday, a bit breezy in the afternoon with a chance for a nighttime storm. Highs near 85. From the WSAW News Channel 7 studio, I'm First Alert Meteorologist Chad Franzen.

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Mostly sunny to partly cloudy skies on this Wednesday with a high of 81, cooling off to about 57 degrees tonight with mainly clear to partly cloudy skies overnight. And then mainly cloudy skies on Thursday with a couple isolated thunderstorms possible midday, early afternoon with a high of 80. More storms are also possible late Thursday into early Friday. A couple of those storms could be on the strong side the further northwest you live. From the WCW News Channel 7 studio, First Alert meteorologist Spence Furman.

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So if our time is running out, day after day, we'll make the mundane a masterpiece. Oh my, my, oh my, my love, I take one look at you, you're taking me out.

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What's up, squad? Kingston! Let's go, hey!

Mostly sunny to partly cloudy skies on this Wednesday with a high of 81, cooling off to about 57 degrees tonight with mainly clear to partly cloudy skies overnight. And then mainly cloudy skies on Thursday with a couple isolated thunderstorms possible midday, early afternoon with a high of 80. More storms are also possible late Thursday into early Friday. Couple of those storms could be on the strong side the further northwest you live. 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

Though this season of her life had been cold, lonely, and tough, though she slipped back into a darkness she had hoped by now to have overcome, she had learned a beautiful lesson as she kissed her girls goodbye and thanked them for getting her out the house. That maybe

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1: 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Corey with K, Kim Carr. What is something that was in your grandparents' home that if you had it in your home now, it would send you to an early grave? So I got this text message, knick-knack collections, which I have, but it's elephants, spoons, displaying plates, salt and pepper shaker collections. Okay, I do have plates. They're not displayed.
2: The spoons get me, but I know people love the spoon.
1: I don't get the spoon.
2: I don't get it either.
1: I like the, okay, the salt and pepper shakers. There is a, I don't want to call it a resale shop, but an antique shop by my house, and they have all of these salt and pepper shakers out on display by the window, and I just think it's fun. And I was like looking at my mom's stuff. She's got four different types of Hippo salt and pepper shakers.
2: That's funny.
1: A lot.
2: That's funny.
1: Yeah.
2: Not that this ever happened at my grandparents, but the furniture in plastic.
1: That's what I said this morning.
2: Like, I don't even like sitting in my car that has leather seats in the summertime.
1: Yeah.
2: But, like, that's just uncomfortable.
1: Yeah.
2: Also, too, and I think this was called a rotary phone, but I'm not positive. It's the one, like, you have to, like,
1: that's a rotary phone. Yeah.
2: Yeah. Mm-hmm. Put your finger in and spin. Dude, do you know how hard that is to win radio contests with that? Because it takes forever.
1: One.
2: Or doilies. How many doilies does one person need? And potpourri.
1: Oh, I had a friend who loved potpourri. It was all on their tables. They thought it was classy.
2: Back in, like, the 90s. Great.
1: That's when it was.
2: I know.
1: Classy.
2: I know.
1: Potpourri. Oh, man. The memories that are just coming up in my head's making my head hurt.
2: Potpourri.
1: Like, just, what about, like, my friend's parents had, like, masks all around their house, like, from, like, Mardi Gras masks.
2: Oh, my God, my sister used to collect those back, like, when...
1: But, like, they were, like, glass and stuff, so they were, like, classier.
2: Like, porcelain
1: really?
2: Or something. Oh, yeah. My sister collected those, too, and I was like, this is weird.
1: How about porcelain dolls?
2: Oh, my mom has the best doll.
1: Yeah?
2: Because it was hers when she grew up.
1: Yeah.
2: And I love it, because every time we stay at my mom's house, when we go visit, Adam is just like, where is that doll? Is that doll somewhere in the closet? Like, is it hidden? Because he is just terrified of this doll.
1: You should put it on his side of the bed the next time, like, run upstairs.
2: He's getting it in my mom's will.
1: That's
2: it's going to
1: wonderful.
2: Adam at this point.

0: Mostly sunny to partly cloudy skies on this Wednesday with a high of 81, cooling off to about 57 degrees tonight with mainly clear to partly cloudy skies overnight. And then mainly cloudy skies on Thursday with a couple isolated thunderstorms possible midday, early afternoon with a high of 80. More storms are also possible late Thursday into early Friday. A couple of those storms could be on the strong side the further northwest you live. 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
1: Things that your grandparents may have had back in the day that if you had them in your home would put you in an early grave. Okay, think things like ashtrays, rotary phones. Off the talk and text line, I got water beds. My parents used to have one. I would never think about having a water bed in my house. Ever. Just the amount of work you got to keep up with it. Good morning. What's your story?
2: So, thinking back about my grandparents, now, mind you, they were actually my grandparents, but I didn't know that until I was 16, that my dad's grandmother raised him.
1: Wow, okay.
2: So they were older than my mother's parents, and I could never figure out why they were so much older. But
1: right.
2: They were still amazing people, but okay. So they're old school.
1: Okay.
2: They had a pot belly wood-burning stove to heat the house, and
1: oh.
2: She still cooked on a wood-burning cook stove
1: oh.
2: as well. If I had one of those, I would kill myself.
1: Yeah.
2: Or like, I'd burn the house down or some stupid thing.
1: I wouldn't even know how to start it.
2: But she did it flawlessly.
1: That's wonderful.
2: Yeah.
1: That would not be on my radar of things.
2: No.
1: Thank you.
2: No. She also used cast iron all the time.
1: Yeah. Yeah, I try.
2: Yeah.
1: And then it gets too smoky, so, you know.
2: Yeah.
1: Like, we're not doing
2: and
1: this.
2: And they say you're not supposed to wash them a certain way.
1: Yeah.
2: It's like, ew.
1: Yeah.
2: I don't. Yeah.
1: Give me that soap and a scrubber. Get over here.
2: Right? It's like, ew. What?
1: Yep.
2: You didn't? Oh, okay.

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0: Good morning. A crowded field is taking shape in Wisconsin's race for governor. 10 candidates have officially filed nomination signatures in the race. Listed candidates now includes 8 Democrats, 1 Republican, and 1 Independent, all vying for the seat currently held by Democratic Governor Tony Evers, who announced last summer he won't seek a third term. Party primaries are set for August, with the general election scheduled for November. Well, Wisconsin counties considering restrictions on data center construction. Fox 11 and Green Bay's reporting that Winnebago County's Land Conservation Committee discussed that issue in its Monday night meeting. Supervisors say they're worried about future pollution and energy costs for the community. No company is currently planning a data center in the area, but the county wants to be ready if one does. And you can do your best to avoid spreading invasive species this summer. June is Invasive Species Action Month, and Wisconsin DNR is asking you to take the right steps to avoid spreading them. You can also report sightings, volunteer locally, and take part in invasive species awareness events across the state.
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2: Mostly sunny to partly cloudy skies on this Wednesday with a high of 81, cooling off to about 57 degrees tonight with mainly clear to partly cloudy skies overnight, and then mainly cloudy skies on Thursday with a couple isolated thunderstorms possible midday, early afternoon with a high of 80. More storms are also possible late Thursday into early Friday. A couple of those storms could be on the strong side the further northwest you live. 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

Mr. Worldwide to infinity. 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

0: Mostly sunny to partly cloudy skies on this Wednesday with a high of 81, cooling off to about 57 degrees tonight with mainly clear to partly cloudy skies overnight. And then mainly cloudy skies on Thursday with a couple isolated thunderstorms possible midday, early afternoon with a high of 80. More storms are also possible late Thursday into early Friday. A couple of those storms could be on the strong side the further northwest you live. From the WCW News Channel 7 studio, I'm First Alert Meteorologist Beth Furman.
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0: good morning. A crowded field is taking shape in Wisconsin's race for governor. 10 candidates have officially filed nomination signatures in the race. List of candidates now includes 8 Democrats, 1 Republican, and 1 Independent, all vying for the seat currently held by Democratic Governor Tony Evers, who announced last summer he won't seek a third term. Party primaries are set for August, with the general election scheduled for November. Well, the Wisconsin County is considering restrictions on data center construction. Fox 11 and Green Bay is reporting that Winnebago County's Land Conservation Committee discussed that issue in its Monday night meeting. Supervisors say they're worried about future pollution and energy costs for the community. No company is currently planning a data center in the area, but the county wants to be ready if one does. And you can do your best to avoid spreading invasive species this summer. June is Invasive Species Action Month, and Wisconsin DNR is asking you to take the right steps to avoid spreading them. You can also report sightings, volunteer locally, and take part in invasive species awareness events across the state.
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2: Central Wisconsin weather.
3: Partly cloudy skies for most of the day today with a high of 81, cooling off to about 57 degrees tonight with partly to mostly cloudy skies overnight. Cloud cover actually increasing through the overnight hours. A high of 80 on Thursday with thunderstorms possible around midday and during the afternoon hours, as well as another chance for storms late Thursday night into Friday. A couple of those storms could be on the strong side, but a better chance for storms in general, as well as strong storms on Friday. From the WCW News Channel 7 studio, I'm First Alert Meteorologist Spencer Furman.

keyword hour this hour, and you have a few minutes left to get your keyword in. 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
1: If you were to give somebody marriage advice, what advice would you give them? 715-345-0967. 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This is what he had to say.
2: Fellas, if your wife tells you it's not fair that she has to cook every evening, then step up. Buy her a crock pot. Now she can wake up and get dinner knocked out. Next, tell her if she's done yapping, why doesn't she make herself useful and go grab you a beer?
1: I mean, obviously, there's some satire to this. But with that said, if you were to give somebody advice, what's the best advice you would give somebody? What would you tell them?
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5: Partly cloudy skies for most of the day today with a high of 81, cooling off to about 57 degrees tonight with partly to mostly cloudy skies overnight. Cloud cover actually increasing through the overnight hours. A high of 80 on Thursday with thunderstorms possible around midday and during the afternoon hours, as well as another chance for storms late Thursday night into Friday. A couple of those storms could be on the strong side, but a better chance for storms in general, as well as strong storms on Friday. 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
2: It's Corey with K. So one guy's advice on marriage going viral on the internet. And it says if your wife doesn't want to cook dinner every day, to buy her a crock pot so she can start it in the morning. So with that said, if you were to give out marriage advice, what would you say? Now, according to ChatGPT, these are some of the top advices, okay? So it's communication, be open and honest, with respect, show appreciation, teamwork, be a partner, not a competitor, for love and affection, keep the romance alive, conflict resolution, fight fair, commitment and trust, prioritize your relationship, and personal growth, take care of yourself, okay? For you guys, what would be your marriage advice? Wait until you're 30 years older. Or older to get married. I do agree with that one, okay? I wholeheartedly agree with that one, but that's neither here nor there. Next one, skip it. Don't even do it. Fair. Okay, 715-345-0967. If you were to give somebody marriage advice, what advice would you give them? Another one, don't do it.

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2: What game do you hate playing with your kids? 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I dread Sunday game night when I hear we're playing Twister. 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

0: Good morning. Nearly $695,000 has been raised for tornado victims in Marathon County across four organizations, church groups, the town of Ringle, Wisconsin Realtors Foundation, and the Community Foundation of North Central Wisconsin. Some people who live in Ringle are starting to receive checks, while some residents say they're frustrated that they've not yet received money from the Community Foundation of North Central Wisconsin. The foundation says it takes time to review applications. A crowded field is taking shape in Wisconsin's race for governor. 10 candidates have officially filed nomination signatures in the race. The list of candidates now includes 8 Democrats, 1 Republican, and 1 Independent. Party primaries are set for August, with the general election scheduled for November. And do your best to avoid spreading invasive species this summer. June is Invasive Species Action Month, and the Wisconsin DNR is asking you to take the right steps to avoid spreading them. You can also report sightings, volunteer locally, and take part in invasive species awareness events across the state.
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2: Partly cloudy skies for most of the day today with a high of 81, cooling off to about 57 degrees tonight with partly to mostly cloudy skies overnight. Cloud cover actually increasing through the overnight hours. A high of 80 on Thursday with thunderstorms possible around midday and during the afternoon hours, as well as another chance for storms late Thursday night into Friday. A couple of those storms could be on the strong side, but a better chance for storms in general, as well as strong storms on Friday. From the WCW News Channel 7 studio, I'm First Alert Meteorologist Spencer Furman.

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1: I was late night scrolling on Facebook, watching videos, because that's what I do, you know, when I am getting ready for bed.
2: That's the worst you can do when you're trying to go to bed.
1: No, because it's hard to stop.
2: I know, I'm calling the kettle black, because I do the same thing.
1: Uh-huh, exactly. And I came across this video, and it was tongue twisters. And I found a tongue twister that I'm going to have you read, Kim. Before we do that, we're gonna practice a little.
2: So you have the bleeper.
1: Yeah, seriously, I think I need it. So this one got me. Which witch switched the Swiss wishwash? But I can do this one. How many woodchucks chug? How many wood would a woodchuck chug if a woodchuck could chuck wood? Okay, they're hard. But I found this one, and I want you to read it, because I have watched the video so many times. Tongue twisters, okay? How good. Now, don't, like, pre-read it like I do. Well, you can, but, like, just read it, and don't read it word by word. Read it like you normally would read a sentence, okay?
2: So here's... You have the bleeper ready.
1: I don't. So you better not do it. So, okay. Kim, what is this tongue twister?
2: Box of mixed biscuits in a biscuit mixer.
1: Oh, you did it good! I'm a little upset.
2: I'm sorry.
1: Can you read it faster?
2: A box of makes biscuits and a biscuit maker.
1: No! It's mixer.
2: That's what I said.
1: You said maker.
2: I said mixer.
1: You said maker.
2: No, you know what? Because I say hot dog and everybody yells at me in flannel. It's my chemism, all right?
1: What's a hot dog?
2: That's a hot dog.
1: What's wrong with that?
2: I know people say it funny. Like, I say bag and I say flannel wrong.
1: Well, you do say flannel wrong.
2: Fine.
1: A box of mixed biscuits and a biscuit mixer.
2: Yes. That did sound right.
1: I screwed up mixer, the last, and I called it a misker. And I was hoping you would mess this up, but you did so good.
2: I like to read fast some days, and that gets me in trouble.
1: I understand. A box of mixed biscuits and a biscuit misker. A box of mixed biscuits and a biscuit bisker.
2: What the?
1: If you read it faster multiple times in a row, everything gets messed up. You did really good. I'm a little upset that it didn't work out the way I had anticipated in my head.
2: Sorry, but not sorry.
1: Okay, tongue twisters. Do you guys know a good one that we could read? 715-345-0967.
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1: 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So, surprise, Kim could say the one that I didn't think she was going to be able to say, tongue twister, so well.
2: Sorry.
1: But she found some better ones. Okay, she found the hardest tongue twister out there, apparently. And I've got my doubts that it actually is. But what is it, Kim?
2: Well, this is what Google said. What is the most difficult tongue twister? Had, kid, poured, curd, pulled, cod.
1: Let me try.
2: Okay, just highlight it.
1: Had, kid, poured, cured, pulled, cod. See, that one doesn't seem hard to me. And I wonder what makes a tongue twister a tongue twister. Is it like the, like, double consonants and it, stuff like that?
2: Is it harder to toot or tutor two tutors to toot?
1: Six, sick, hicks, nicks, six, flicks, bricks with pricks and sticks. That one, if you say too fast, could probably get too bad.
2: If you must cross a course, cross cow.
1: What?
2: That doesn't even make sense.
1: That one's dumb. The Peppy Puppy, the prince presented, the princess produced, piled of poop in the palace. I don't understand some of these.
2: Yeah.
1: Fred fed Ted bread and Ted fed bread. Fred fed Ted bread and Ted fed Fred bread. That one's kind of hard.
2: Can I tell you a story?
1: Oh, sure.
2: Remember when we went to go read to some students several years ago, and it was Dr. Seuss week?
1: Yeah.
2: And Corey had to read a Dr. Seuss book.
1: And it's like, I ain't reading any of these.
2: That is the perfect example of tongue twisters right there.
1: Absolutely.
2: I think you picked one of the hardest Dr. Seuss books to read.
1: And there's like names in there, and I'm like, what is this?
2: Yeah, I stick with Green Eggs and Ham. That's when I know how to read.
1: It's a good one.
2: And Hop on Pop.
1: I do like the places you will go, though, that you give to every senior.
2: That's really not a tongue twister, though.
1: No, no, definitely not. That's why you read it.
2: Yeah.
1: So, tongue twisters, it'll help. It'll help. What did we say it does? Helps the
2: pronunciation in the English language.
1: So we should be doing these every day, is what I'm saying.
2: Clearly I do.
1: Tongue twisters, you guys. Can you say the one we said this morning? I put it up on Facebook. A box of mixed biscuits in a biscuit mixer.
2: In a biscuit mixer?
1: Mixer. In
2: mixer?
1: A biscuit mixer. That's what I kept screwing up. The misker. I kept saying misker part.

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Partly cloudy skies for most of the day today with a high of 81, cooling off to about 57 degrees tonight with partly to mostly cloudy skies overnight. Cloud cover actually increasing through the overnight hours. A high of 80 on Thursday with thunderstorms possible around midday and during the afternoon hours, as well as another chance for storms late Thursday night into Friday. A couple of those storms could be on the strong side, but a better chance for storms in general, as well as strong storms on Friday. 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

skies for most of the day today with a high of 81, cooling off to about 57 degrees tonight with partly to mostly cloudy skies overnight. Cloud cover actually increasing through the overnight hours. A high of 80 on Thursday with thunderstorms possible around midday and during the afternoon hours, as well as another chance for storms late Thursday night into Friday. A couple of those storms could be on the strong side, but a better chance for storms in general, as well as strong storms on Friday. From the WCW News Show 7 Studio, I'm First Alert Meteorologist Spencer Furman.

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Mostly sunny to partly cloudy skies this afternoon with a high of 81, cooling off to about 57 degrees tonight with mainly clear to partly cloudy skies initially, but getting more cloudy as we get closer to sunrise Thursday morning, and then 80 for the high on Thursday with a few thunderstorms possible around midday and during the early afternoon, but better chances for rain once we get to Friday. A couple of those thunderstorms could be on the strong side on Friday as well. From the WCW News Channel 7 studio, I'm First Alert meteorologist Spencer Furman.

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Mostly sunny to partly cloudy skies this afternoon with a high of 81, cooling off to about 57 degrees tonight with mainly clear to partly cloudy skies initially, but getting more cloudy as we get closer to sunrise Thursday morning, and then 80 for the high on Thursday with a few thunderstorms possible around midday and during the early afternoon, but better chances for rain once we get to Friday. A couple of those thunderstorms could be on the strong side on Friday as well. From the WCW News Channel 7 studio, I'm First Alert meteorologist Spence Furman.

Get your keyword in. 2 minutes left to do so. Rat, R-A-T, rat is this hour's keyword. Text that to 715-345-0967. Rat, this hour's keyword. Get that in before 1 o'clock. And you

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Fair to partly cloudy for tonight, the low 55. Considerable cloudiness on Thursday. A chance for showers or an isolated thunderstorm, the high 76. Friday, partly sunny. A chance for showers or thunderstorms later in the day. First alert, though, Friday evening, we might see some storms that are on the stronger side with gusty winds and downpours, almost some hail possible, the high on Friday 81. Saturday, partly cloudy, maybe an isolated shower, high of 79. From the WSAW News Channel 7 studio, I'm First Alert Meteorologist Jeremy Tabo.

It's on 96.7, hanging with T-Rab. Great to be back, hanging out with you. Another awesome afternoon here in the CW. Hope you're doing well. Stay with us. Hit music from Olivia Dean and Miley right after the latest from One Republic. 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

sunburn, that's potential. It's hot 96.7. Well, if you're an Amazon buyer, apparently Amazon is going four-day prime this summer. The deals will begin on June 23rd and run through the 27th. Prime members, of course, early access to a lot of deals. Amazon is saying that this year's deals will focus on household essentials and also groceries. My wife was on Prime the other day, and she's like, huh, groceries. I'm like, don't do it, please. Apparently, that's going to be a big push for Prime Days. That's June 23rd, later this month, through the 27th.

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2: Some people would call him a loser. He ran for state office. He was beaten. He started a business. He failed. He ran for Congress. He lost. He was nominated for vice president. He lost again. But he knew only those who never tried are the real losers. And Abraham Lincoln was no loser. Persistence. 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

Clear to partly cloudy for tonight, the low 55. Considerable cloudiness on Thursday. A chance for showers or an isolated thunderstorm, the high 76. Friday, partly sunny. A chance for showers or thunderstorms later in the day. First alert, though, Friday evening, we might see some storms that are on the stronger side with gusty winds and downpours, along with some hail possible, the high on Friday 81. Saturday, partly cloudy, maybe an isolated shower, high of 79. From the WSAW News Channel 7 studio, I'm First Alert Meteorologist Jeremy Tabun.

like the greatest weather ever to kick off the Concerts on the Square series tonight, 400 block downtown Wausau. It, of course, absolutely free. The Now will take the stage starting at 6. Can't wait to see everybody there. Here's Sienna Spyro. It's hot.

0: Tip Music Now with Ray. It's Hot 96.7. What up? It is T-Rav. Hey, next hour, I'll tell you what's up. We're going to give you another chance to get qualified for the five-day flyaway with Apple Vacations. That's a trip for two to Cancun, Mexico. Keywords coming up. First song after four. You text it back. You might be our next finalist to win an all-inclusive trip for two to Cancun, Mexico. Can't wait for that. Again, first song after 4 o'clock. Gracie with you. I'm T-Rav. Some Shaboozy. Gracie Abrams of The Weeknd. Coming up next.
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12 of Post Malone's biggest hits will be turned into lullabies. Rockabye Baby just announcing that on Friday they'll release a 12-track album, including this song, Sunflower, Sway Lee. 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

the dance floor into a runway. I'ma make room, my body's an entree. I can turn a mad hoe into a fan. Camera flashing, lights on, kind of done. 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

0: Her new album drops Friday. It's on 96.7. It's Olivia Rodrigo. I am T-Rav. That is her lead single from her album, You Seem Pretty Sad for a Girl So in Love. That comes out on Friday. By the way, it seems like we've been talking about that album for like a year. It's finally out on Friday. I'm T-Rav. Hope you're enjoying this awesome afternoon. Great to be with you. Cat's Eye, Harry Styles, more hit music coming up. Plus, your next chance to qualify for the five-day flyaway. I got a keyword for you coming up, first song of before, right here on Hot.
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clear to partly cloudy for tonight, the low 55. Considerable cloudiness on Thursday. A chance for showers or an isolated thunderstorm, the high 76. Friday, partly sunny. A chance for showers or thunderstorms later in the day. First alert, though, Friday evening, we might see some storms that are on the stronger side with gusty winds and downpours, along with some hail possible, the high on Friday 81. Saturday, partly cloudy, maybe an isolated shower, high of 79. From the WSAW News Channel 7 studio, I'm First Alert Meteorologist Jeremy Cabot.

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0: Shimmer from Meghan Trainor. It's Hot 96.7. It is T-Rav. 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All-inclusive trip for two to Cancun, Mexico with our friends at Apple Vacations. 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

The keyword to get qualified this hour for the five-day flyaway, it is bad, B-A-D. 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

Here to partly cloudy for tonight, the low 55. Considerable cloudiness on Thursday. A chance for showers or an isolated thunderstorm, the high 76. Friday, partly sunny. A chance for showers or thunderstorms later in the day. First alert, though, Friday evening, we might see some storms that are on the stronger side with gusty winds and downpours, along with some hail possible, the high on Friday 81. Saturday, partly cloudy, maybe an isolated shower, high of 79. From the WSAW News Channel 7 studio, I'm First Alert Meteorologist Jeremy Chabon.

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fair to partly cloudy for tonight, the low 55. Considerable cloudiness on Thursday. A chance for showers or an isolated thunderstorm, the high 76. Friday, partly sunny. A chance for showers or thunderstorms later in the day. First alert, though, Friday evening, we might see some storms that are on the stronger side with gusty winds and downpours, along with some hail possible, the high on Friday 81. Saturday, partly cloudy, maybe an isolated shower, high of 79. From the WSAW News Channel 7 studio, I'm First Alert Meteorologist Jeremy Chabon.

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atmosphere to partly cloudy for tonight, the low 55. Considerable cloudiness on Thursday. A chance for showers or an isolated thunderstorm, the high 76. Friday, partly sunny. A chance for showers or thunderstorms later in the day. First alert, though, Friday evening, we might see some storms that are on the stronger side with gusty winds and downpours, along with some hail possible, the high on Friday 81. Saturday, partly cloudy, maybe an isolated shower, high of 79. From the WSAW News Channel 7 studio, I'm First Alert Meteorologist Jeremy Tabun.